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2: Some say it's blood, some say it's a bond, some say it's a bond made with blood. Well, this is the story of Cousin Randy. Cousin Randy, 6'7" psycho motherfucker, locked down half his life. He's my family, family by blood. And if you see him, don't look at him wrong, 'cause he'd kill you in a second. 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